0: nightly all-access pass to country's biggest stars. 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

0: 93.3 The Bull and the Rockton Lions Club invites you to Old Settlers Days, June 18th through the 21st at Settlers Park. The State Line's biggest summer party is on. It's four big days of delicious food.
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3: We've been to both Carolinas, seen a big Montana sky, driven up and down the coast a few times, London, Paris, paradise. 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

Chris Jansen, 95.3 The Bull. He'll be joining us on Thursday, June 18th at Old Settlers Days. 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We're golfing for the Superhero Center. We'll explain coming up next.

Right after a long holiday weekend, they say that 21% of us are going to be scrolling at work, shopping, and just, you know, killing time because you're bored and you just don't want to get back to it. I was just doing that before I even started talking here.

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0: 103 The Bull and the Rockton Lions Club invites you to Old Settlers Days, June 18th through the 21st at Settlers Park. The State Line's biggest summer party is on. 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
1: You're single. It's a tough world out there. I wanted to check in on you. 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And the dating world is filled with it. You're going to hear this woman's next.

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1: Hot off Memorial Day weekend. We remember all of those that fought for our freedom, gave the ultimate sacrifice. Maybe you heard the national anthem over the weekend. You went to a celebration for life somewhere. This child was not having it.
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